0: 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Blues harp player Charlie Barath is in the spotlight. The Lee Oscar Harmonica's classic cut is a 1993 gem from the late, great John Mayall.
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I play music during my show and I give you a little bit of information about each song. This week's show, I'm playing some of my favorites from stars like Kitty Wells and Shaggy, and something you can sing along to from Neil Diamond. And I'm also throwing in hits from Luke Bryan, The Mavericks, The Kentucky Headhunters, and more to make a great hour of music. So be sure to check out the TLG Show this Saturday at 5 o'clock p.m. on CKLB, the voice of Denendeh.

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2: 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A quinna da, doon, si, hani, gan, zi, he, lick, a da, da, gay, di, on, da, a da, it's, dini, ane, wa, guna. 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

0: 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Listen for Russ Green, Joe Murphy and Friends, The Bone Shakers, Charlie Musselwhite, Robin Capsalis, and plenty more. Blues harp player Charlie Barath is in the spotlight. The Lee Oscar Harmonica's classic cut is a 1993 gem from the late, great John Mayall.
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0: This is folk singer Michael Jonathan. 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
1: What songs what's a dee go yat hik in it? A dead sin what's a dee on there? A died sent on Gomadu Honoki ah, yet so a died sin a yidzin wake, zet hanine. So CKLB radio, okay? Then it did on radio, okay? That a yid a walk over there.

my name is Tanya Grubin. My friends call me TLG. Tune in every Saturday to the TLG show for 1 hour of great music hosted by me, TLG. I play music during my show and I give you a little bit of information about each song. This week's show, I'm playing some of my favorites from stars like Kitty Wells and Shaggy, and something you can sing along to from Neil Diamond. And I'm also throwing in hits from Luke Bryan, The Mavericks, The Kentucky Headhunters, and more to make a great hour of music. So be sure to check out the TLG show this Saturday at 5 o'clock p.m. on CKLB, the voice of Denendeh.

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1: 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Lainey Wilson and John Mayer, Luke and Jason, Miranda and Megan, and a few surprises as well. 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
2: Kutire American Country Countdown hu yete. 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
1: 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Blues harp player Charlie Barath is in the spotlight. The Lee Oscar Harmonica's classic cut is a 1993 gem from the late, great John Mayall.
2: Could we cross road? 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A yitzing a hunt or beat the next one corny on a beaut or a dead or see kill be reduke. Could the voice of Dene de who yedala?
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0: This is folk singer Michael Jonathan. Join us on Wood Songs this week. 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
1: Der Wood Song, who yes, he's done. Sind Ozzy Sunani on a doot old in a gloom zinger. Sit Disney on a doot on a glint, Johnsy KLB Reduga.
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0: it's me, Dylan Stone, and we're just putting on our parachute pants. We're getting the DeLorean all polished up, and then we're ready to take a little trip to the past to visit all your favorite singers. Is the car ready yet, Biff?
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0: Good. I got my Walkman in my pocket, and I just might make a stop at the MTV Awards. 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

0: 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Hey, it's Ryan Fox, and this weekend it's all about the star power on ACC. Lainey Wilson and John Mayer, Luke and Jason, Miranda and Megan, and a few surprises as well. 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
2: Hello, I'm Brad Savage. 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

0: 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Blues harp player Charlie Barath is in the spotlight. The Lee Oscar Harmonica's classic cut is a 1993 gem from the late, great John Mayall.
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0: This is folk singer Michael Jonathan. 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

My name is Tanya Grubin. 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Tune in every Saturday to the TLG show for 1 hour of great music hosted by me, TLG. I play music during my show and I give you a little bit of information about each song. This week's show, I'm playing some of my favorites from stars like Kitty Wells and Shaggy, and something you can sing along to from Neil Diamond. And I'm also throwing in hits from Luke Bryan, the Mavericks, the Kentucky Headhunters, and more to make a great hour of music. So be sure to check out the TLG show this Saturday at 5 o'clock p.m. on CKLB, the voice of Denendeh.

0: 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One song per decade in 1 hour. 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I'm Brad Savage, and I hope you'll join me for this journey through a lifetime of record collecting and several generations of recorded music. 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

0: 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Listen for Russ Green, Joe Murphy and Friends, The Bone Shakers, Charlie Musselwhite, Robin Capsalis, and plenty more. Blues harp player Charlie Barath is in the spotlight. The Lee Oscar Harmonica's classic cut is a 1993 gem from the late, great John Mayall.
1: Tonlu ele sinewita, molake at the crossroads. Taitsine yakale lofoton sate, hechon CKLB beats ete ek etule hoots awaho. 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

0: All the hits and the stars every weekend on American Country Countdown. Hey, it's Ryan Fox, and this weekend it's all about the star power on ACC. Lainey Wilson and John Mayer, Luke and Jason, Miranda and Megan, and a few surprises as well. 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
1: Hey, John. CKLB beats it. You cook a hatred patient and a good shank. How he do let it's name? Dean Satiku Hiku Hedron CKLB beats a dick a do let hoots away on. Chutahin and a denawa hate hoots away on.
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I play music during my show and I give you a little bit of information about each song. 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And I'm also throwing in hits from Luke Bryan, the Mavericks, the Kentucky Headhunters, and more to make a great hour of music. So be sure to check out the TLG Show this Saturday at 5 o'clock p.m. on CKLB, the voice of Denendeh.

Have you ever thought about digging back in popular music history? Let's hear what music sounded like 100 years ago. I'm Brad Savage, and I hope you'll join me for a musical time machine called Cruise in the Decades, each Saturday at 11 a.m. on CKLB Radio. 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

I'll twine with my mingles and waving black hair, with the roses so red and the lilies so fair, and the myrtle so bright with the emerald dew, the pale and the leader and eyes look like blue. I will dance, I will sing, and my laugh shall be gay. I will charm every heart, in her crown I will sway. When I woke from my dreaming, my idols were clay, all portions of love.

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0: 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Blues harp player Charlie Barath is in the spotlight. The Lee Oscar Harmonicas Classic Cut is a 1993 gem from the late, great John Mayall.
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He walked up to where I stood on the street and said, "Pardon me, mister. Now, don't get me wrong. I don't want your money, though heaven knows I could use it. But you see, this is my home. And you see the other bar down the street? Well, that's my home, too. I noticed you staring at me a while ago. You recognized me, didn't you?" I said, "Yeah, Joe, I know who you are. You was one time a real famous singing star, one of my favorites." He said, "Well, I guess you heard they took my babies away from me." I said, "Yeah, Joe, I read about it in the papers." Then he turned his head away and I saw the tears fall into place. And he turned to me and said, "You know, mister, this is the only place in the world that I'm not ashamed to show my face. But I'm gonna quit. Yes, sir, I'm gonna quit. And I'm gonna shave and comb my hair and get me a clean white shirt. Then I'm gonna walk up to her door. And when she answers, I'm gonna stand up real proud and tall. Then I'm gonna get on my knees. And I'll say, 'Sweetheart, if you'll take me back, I'll spend the rest of my life making up to you for what I've done. I'm so ashamed of myself, and this I want you to know. Then I'm gonna take my two little babies and I'm gonna hold them so close to me, I ain't gonna never let them go.' I guess I should have told him then that she'd already remarried again. But after hearing what he'd said to me, why, there wasn't no way I could add to his misery. So I said, 'Good luck, my best to you.'"

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How do you like that GST, the loony and free trade? What do you think of Mulroney now and the promises he made? How do you like those fishing laws way down in Newfoundland? And how will the folks in the fishing boats ever understand? From the packing plants and the maritimes to the growers of our grain, they're fading away into yesterday like the disappearing train. And I wonder how the rancher feels and the farmer with his plow. That great big chin had a beautiful grin, but how do you like it now? How do you like it now to live with a broken vow? There's a lock on the door of the corner store, and how do you like it now?

And how do you like those million jobs, the ones we could never find? And the way we fret now to pay our debts while it boggles up the mind. The break in the social safety net from New Brunswick to BC. And the break in the backs of the lumberjacks in the logging industry. The young men roam from the broken homes while the old men wipe their brow. From the working girl to the mother's world, hey, how do you like it now? How do you like it now? Can we survive somehow? They're on a roll, they're getting rid of the dole, and how do you like it now? They cooked our moose and the Canada goose while the eagle flies above. And some can't wait now to separate from the land they used to love. From the northern mines to the Maritimes, the checks are getting small. And they'll tax away all your pension pay if it ever comes at all. The only good thing in the 90s are the things that used to be. Before Mulroney's loony, free trade and the GST. And don't forget our wartime vets who saved our flag somehow. You might have been sore about life before, but how do you like it now? How do you like it now? Remember the gasoline row? The price was high in days gone by, but how do you like it now? How do you like it now? There's no milk in the golden cow. When you kneel to thank your piggy bank, how do you like it now? How do you like it now? Will you break the law somehow? The crooks have guns, but you can't have one, and how do you like it now? The crooks have guns, and you can't have one, and how do you

0: 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Hey, it's Ryan Fox, and this weekend it's all about the star power on ACC. Lainey Wilson and John Mayer, Luke and Jason, Miranda and Megan, and a few surprises as well. 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

guess we'll talk about the future. 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

0: 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Blues harp player Charlie Barath is in the spotlight. The Lee Oscar Harmonica's classic cut is a 1993 gem from the late, great John Mayall.
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1: 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A quinet, I do see any gan is zihi, thick at that gay dionde. 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

0: 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Blues harp player Charlie Barath is in the spotlight. The Lee Oscar Harmonica's classic cut is a 1993 gem from the late, great John Mayall.
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0: This is folk singer Michael Jonathan. 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
1: Der Wood Song, who yes, it's on. Sind Ansin Sunani on a Dutt Old in a Tlun Zinke. Sit Disney on a Dutt on a Tlun Jonsi KLB Reduke.
2: I dedicate this song to the working man. For every man that puts in 8 or 10 hard hours a day of working toil and sweat, it's always got somebody looking down his neck, trying to get more out of him than he really ought to have to put in.

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0: 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Hey, it's Ryan Fox, and this weekend it's all about the star power on ACC. Lainey Wilson and John Mayer, Luke and Jason, Miranda and Megan, and a few surprises as well. 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
1: Kutire American Country Countdown ho yete. Ayuntan tajin si taprocht ang halo. Zinke hand o tini are. Ayuntan si KLB Riduke, the voice of Denede.

0: 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Listen for Russ Green, Joe Murphy and Friends, The Bone Shakers, Charlie Musselwhite, Robin Capsalis, and plenty more. Blues harp player Charlie Barath is in the spotlight. The Lee Oscar Harmonica's classic cut is a 1993 gem from the late, great John Mayall.
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Hello, I'm Brad Savage. 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The concept is one song per decade from 1920 through the 2020s. It's almost like a time machine cruising through 100 years of music. 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I hope you'll join me for Cruisin' the Decades each Saturday at 11 a.m. right here on CKLB Radio, the voice of Denendeh.

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0: 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Hey, it's Ryan Fox, and this weekend it's all about the star power on ACC. Lainey Wilson and John Mayer, Luke and Jason, Miranda and Megan, and a few surprises as well. 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

0: 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Listen for Russ Green, Joe Murphy and Friends, The Bone Shakers, Charlie Musselwhite, Robin Capsalis, and plenty more. Blues harp player Charlie Barath is in the spotlight. The Lee Oscar Harmonica's classic cut is a 1993 gem from the late, great John Mayall.
1: Ton lu ele sinewit a molak e at the crossroads. Taitsine yakale lofoton sate hechon CKLB beats it e dule hoots away on. Chuta quits a dene, nene quits a dene he de hoots away on.
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jumping around like a clown. 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

It's like someone took a knife edge and dull, dug a 6-inch valley in the middle of my skull. 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
1: Tainet a hiakala horano sate, heise tainet in tati guiente, hejo CKLB bays a dig a, de she yen hitty hitule, hua on.

0: 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Lainey Wilson and John Mayer, Luke and Jason, Miranda and Megan, and a few surprises as well. 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
1: Hey, John. CKLB beats it. I cook a hatred patient and a good shank. However, I do let it in a din satiku hiku. Hatchon CKLB beats a dick a do let hoots away on. Chutahin and a denawa hate hoots away on.

my name is Tanya Grubin. My friends call me TLG. Tune in every Saturday to the TLG show for 1 hour of great music hosted by me, TLG. I play music during my show and I give you a little bit of information about each song. This week's show, I'm playing some of my favorites from stars like Kitty Wells and Shaggy, and something you can sing along to from Neil Diamond. And I'm also throwing in hits from Luke Bryan, the Mavericks, the Kentucky Headhunters, and more to make a great hour of music. So be sure to check out the TLG show this Saturday at 5 o'clock p.m. on CKLB, the voice of Denendeh.

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1: 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Yes Boy.

if you ever take a trip down to the ocean, find yourself down around Mobile. Or make it on out to the club called Jackson, you've got a little time to kill. Just follow that crowd of people, you'll wind up out on his dance floor. Digging the finest 5-piece group up and down the Gulf of Mexico. And guess who's leading that 5-piece band? Well, wouldn't you know, it's that

0: 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Let's hear what music sounded like 100 years ago. I'm Brad Savage, and I hope you'll join me for a musical time machine called Cruise in the Decades, each Saturday at 11 a.m. on CKLB Radio. 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

0: feet. Hey, Bill, where are you going to get off this train at?
1: Down about Atlanta, Georgia. Boy, where'd you climb?
0: I'm going up about Nashville, Tennessee.

0: it's me, Dylan Stone, and we're just putting on our parachute pants. We're getting the DeLorean all polished up, and then we're ready to take a little trip to the past to visit all your favorite singers. Is the car ready yet, Biff?
1: Just finishing up the second cone now.
0: Good. I got my Walkman in my pocket, and I just might make a stop at the MTV Awards. If you think video killed the radio star, think again. So don't forget to join me every Saturday from 6 to 8 p.m. for Vinyl on Chrome, right here on CKLB Radio.

0: 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The Lee Oscar Harmonica's classic cut is a 1993 gem from the late, great John Mayall.
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0: Tuesday morning, Michelle's video just CKLB read with Encino 101.9. Think urging to tell think it's a bit and soon on it, odds into Disney odds in. No hell has new, and do not own a see hunter soon, but as they don't a see hunter soon in what Bashana Sassarello.
1: Hi, this is Myra Conrad. 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

been looking for you all night long, darling. You've got to talk to me. 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You know that woman didn't mean a thing to me. I hope I don't embarrass you too much here in front of all your friends.

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and the eyes that used to burn for me. 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

Did you know that June 15th is World Elder Abuse Awareness Day? Elder abuse is a single or repeated act or lack of appropriate action occurring within any relationship where there is an expectation of trust, which causes harm or

Good morning, Dan and Day. How are you today? Welcome to today's broadcast of Dan and Day Sunrise. I'm your host, Roy Dahl. It is Thursday, June 11th. Today, the 162nd day of the year, which means if you're counting, there are only 203 days left until the arrival of the year 2027. And kids, if you're still looking forward to celebrating Christmas on Friday, December 25th this year, this is a reminder that you have to wait 196 days to see how Santa is going to reward you for all your good behavior throughout the year. So 196 days until you hear the pitter-patter of Santa's reindeers on your roof. The Weather Bureau tells me that here in the Capital Region, we should be expecting mainly sunny conditions today with a high of 19 and a low of 8 degrees. But remember, as always, wherever you are and whatever you're doing, as long as you have a smile on your face and a song in your heart and a skip in your step, every day is B-E-A-utiful. So grab your coat, get outside, and enjoy the day with someone. Talk to someone who works in a trade today, whether they work as a carpenter, an electrician, or a plumber. Find out what they do on a daily basis. What part of their job gives them the greatest career satisfaction? And how do they overcome some of their biggest challenges? Who knows? Maybe after a long conversation over a hot coffee, a cup of tea, or a cool beverage, you might discover within yourself the desire to work in a trade one day. We'd like to welcome all of our listeners from across Dan and Day, whether you're listening as you're driving or from the comfort of your home, office, school, or work site. Good morning, everybody. And if you tuned in to us through CKLBRadio.com, whether you're tuned in from the Atlantic Canada, Quebec, Ontario, the Prairies, the West Coast, Yukon, or Nunavut regions, or perhaps somewhere else in the world, maybe you're tuned in to us from Honduras, or perhaps somewhere in Israel, or maybe even somewhere else in Pakistan. Well, wherever you tuned into us from, thank you for tuning in. 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But we are really happy that you tuned into our station here in the Northwest Territories, otherwise known as Dan and Day. As usual, we have a lot in store for you. We've got some great music, some interesting stories and tidbits along the way, regional weather and news updates later on. But before we get to all of that, let's sit back, relax, and enjoy this song that I'm sure will bring a smile to your face.

Welcome back. Yes, it is indeed Thursday, June 11th today. And can you believe it already? Today is the 24th Thursday on the 23rd week of 2026. And by the way, if you're still counting, today marks the 84th day of spring, which means there are exactly 10 days left until the arrival of summer. There are, of course, several reasons we should be celebrating today. For instance, did you know that today is Corn on the Cob Day? It is also National Cotton Candy Day. But I'll tell you more about those later on in the show. Today, we see the continuation of such things as Community Health Improvement Week, as well as International Clothesline Week. A reminder that the astrological sign for this time of June is Gemini, the birth flowers for June, the rose and honeysuckle, the birth stones, pearls, alexandrite, and moonstone. Famous people who were born on this day include French oceanic explorer, author, and inventor Jacques Cousteau was born on this day in 1910. Well-known actor, director, and screenwriter Gene Wilder was born on this day in 1933. And well-known actor who starred in the television series Medical Center, Chad Everett, was born on this day in 1937. Famous people who were married on this day in 1509, King Henry VIII. Yes, that one. The one who had six wives. He married his first wife, Catherine of Aragon. And by the way, he married her at a very tender age of 18. And in the year 2002... Da-da-da-da! Musician, singer, songwriter Paul McCartney married his second wife, model and anti-landmines campaigner Heather Mills. And in 2005, actress Alicia Silverstone married musician Christopher Jarecki. Scrolling through the pages of time now, looking for all the good things that happened on this day. In 1770, British explorer Captain James Cook discovered the Great Barrier Reef off of Australia after he ran aground on the reef. He just sort of bumped into it and said, "Hey, I think we've discovered something." And scrolling down the list here, lots of bad things happen, but we here at Den and Day Sunrise always try to focus on the positive and the good things. And in 1998, Compaq Computer bought Digital Equipment Corporation for $9 billion. In music history on this day in 1964, the song Do-Wah-Diddy-Diddy-Dum-Diddy-Do was recorded by Manfred Mann. In 1966, the Rolling Stones hit the number one spot on the charts with the song Painted Black. And in 1969, the ballad of John and Yoko by the Beatles hit number one on the charts in the United Kingdom. In sports history on this day, in 1919, the first horse to win the Triple Crown is Sir Barton after he won the Belmont Stakes. In 1967, A.J. Foyt and Dan Gurney won the Le Mans car race with a Ford. And in 1978, Bjorn Borg of Sweden won the French Open title. Your word of the day from our good friends at Merriam-Webster Dictionary is Saturnine. And that is spelled S-A-T-U-R-N-I-N-E. It is an adjective, Saturnine. And Saturnine is a literary word that typically describes people who are glum and grumpy, or things that suggest or express gloom. It can also mean slow to act or change. An example of how you could use the word in a sentence is, a walk in the sunshine can improve your mood significantly, raising the spirits of even the most saturnine among us. So your challenge for today is to try and use that word in an everyday conversation. So go ahead. Impress your family, friends, coworkers, classmates, and neighbors with your newfound expanded vocabulary. In the meantime, if today is your birthday, on behalf of everybody here at CKLB, we wish you the very best on this day of day. So, happy birthday! And we dedicate this song to you.

0: June 11, 1963. Alabama Governor George Wallace takes a symbolic stand against racial integration at the University of Alabama. He blocks a doorway on campus, defying a federal court order allowing two black students to enroll at the school.
1: I deem it to be my solemn obligation and duty to stand before you, representing the rights and sovereignty of this state and its people.
0: Wallace backs down after Alabama National Guard troops under federal control are ordered to the campus. Also that same year, in what's then South Vietnam, a Buddhist monk immolates himself in the capital Saigon, now Ho Chi Minh City. It's a protest against South Vietnamese leader Ngo Diem Diem for his crackdown on Buddhists. Diem is killed in a military coup months later. 2001. Oklahoma City bomber Timothy McVeigh is executed by lethal injection at a federal prison in Terre Haute, Indiana. 1919. In New York, Sir Barton wins the Belmont Stakes, the first to win horse racing's Triple Crown. On the same day, 58 years later, Seattle Slough wins the Belmont, the first undefeated racer to capture the Triple Crown. And 1979.
2: Well, take some advice, Pilgrim. You put that thing up, you'll have to defend it with a gun.
0: Actor John Wayne, the silver screen legend known as The Duke, dies of cancer in Los Angeles. He was 72. Today in history, June 11th. Tim McGuire, The Associated Press.
3: Now, here are three reasons to celebrate. Thursday, June 11th. Did you know that today is National Corn on the Cob Day? Today is our reminder that summertime picnics are in full bloom. The smell of corn on the cob cooking means our months of water have just begun. We don't care if you grill it, boil it, or bake it. The only thing we want to do today is eat as much corn on the cob as we can. Corn on the cob is known as pole corn, corn stick, sweet pole, butter pop, sweet corn, or long maize, depending on where you live. Despite its name variations, corn on the cob is best picked when the corn kernels are tender and in its milk stage serves up sweeter kernels. While it may seem rude, proper dinner etiquette for eating corn says holding the cob at each end with your fingers is appropriate. If you find yourself with butter dripping off your chin, don't worry. Most people are probably having the same problem as you because everyone serves and eats their corn on the cob with other seasonings such as butter or oil cans and can end up dripping on their shirt. Today is also National Cotton Candy Day. This day celebrates the sponge sugar treat that delights candy fans of all ages. Originally called sponge sugar, cotton candy is still a staple at carnivals, fairs, and the circus. While it may be reminiscent of childhood days, fairy floss also reminds us of fluffy clouds. Since the heated sugar gets spun into strands of fine sugar and blown into fat puffs swirled onto paper sticks, it's a bit like magic. So how do we observe this day? When it comes to celebrating this sweet treat, there are many routes we can take. Try creating an adventure by exploring all the ways cotton candy used to be made and how it's made today. Share your favorite memories of cotton candy treats while enjoying some cotton candy with those you love. And finally, if you're still looking for a reason to celebrate, you could be celebrating National Making Life Beautiful Day. Today we celebrate those who make life beautiful. While you're creating beauty by building relationships or helping others achieve personal success, your actions create a ripple effect. You are making life beautiful, not just for yourself, but for those around you as well. Beauty comes in many forms. From a kind word to a gentle soul, those who lift up others and find strength in the sparest strands of hope bring beauty into this world. Some send messages in the form of bold art, while others roll up their sleeves in times of need. Those beautiful people heal the wounded, ease the hearts of the weary, and empower those to be the best person they can be to make life so very beautiful. And there you have it. Three reasons to celebrate Thursday, June 11th. Have a great day.
4: My son Frankie is now 19 years old. 19 years old, high school graduate. He has all his shots, ladies. People tell me all the time, you know, why do you talk about your son so much? Because he won't leave. Does he like it when you talk about him? I said, no, he hates it. Well, why do you do it? Because he won't leave. I'll tell you what he likes to do right now. He likes to sit around the house and watch videos of other kids playing video games. See, some of you are clapping. I didn't know that was an actual thing. I asked him, what are you doing? I'm watching other kids playing video games. Really? Why? Well, they're professionals. I'm like, why would you watch something that you could be doing? Because they're professionals. That's dumb. Really, Dad? Every Sunday, I see you watching football. How come you don't play? I didn't even argue. I just cut off the internet.
5: I made a horrible business decision. I got married and had two children. Horrible idea. I love them, but they just grow and get bigger and need more money and more money. Seriously, they come into my office every morning. Hey, you got more money for me? What happened to the change from yesterday? I don't know, the economy, right? And I spoil them, because they're girls, they're two girls, so forget it. They got me, yo, they got me. My father had money, but he didn't spoil us, so I'm going the other way, you know? My father made money, but he's like, I'm not gonna give it to children. I'm gonna spend it on what I wanna spend it on. Could you imagine living in a time where the children weren't in charge? Sounds like a magical time to be alive.
6: Gen Z doesn't know how to write a check. They don't know how to address an envelope. They don't know how to read cursive. They don't know how to read a paper map. They can't get anywhere unless there's a GPS map on their phone. All I'm saying is if Gen Z takes over the world, it's going to be pretty easy to get it back. Our battle plans in cursive on a piece of paper.
3: From the files of the odd, the curious, and the interesting comes this story. Provincial police in Huron County, Ontario, say a farmer who previously had 30,000 chicks go missing in April has since reported that he lost another 15,000 in mid-May. The first batch of chicks were pilfered from the farm in South Huron, near Exeter, Ontario, sometime between April 19th and April 20th. At the time of the first incident, police were still looking into how the culprits managed to flee with the flock. In the second case, an OPP spokesperson told Global News that the farmer's chick county was off by 15,000 in mid-May, but it took a few days for the farmer to report it. In an email to Global News, OPP said, "We cannot confirm or refute the report at this time. We only have taken the information as reported by the farmer." OPP said they were unable to provide any further details about the second incident. After the initial chicks went missing, OPP said the chicks were valued at around $1.42 apiece, which made the missing birds worth around $21,000. This would mean the second batch of hatchlings in total would be worth around half that. And that's another entry from the files of the odd, the curious, and the interesting. Here is an emerging technology that could one day change the world.
7: Fighting fire with sound. With our changing climate, wildfires are becoming more common across the planet, and they're becoming even more difficult to control. As an example, in California alone, five times the area is burning each year now compared to what happened in the 1970s, and this is only expected to increase. Traditionally, the way to extinguish or at least limit the spread of fire would be to use huge quantities of water or foam. But with water shortages happening too and the reluctance to drop chemicals onto the land, an alternative can't come soon enough. Luckily, a solution was first revealed in 2015 and has continued in development to the point where it'll soon be deployed on a large scale. First designed to put out small fires in kitchens, the acoustic extinguisher uses sound waves to push oxygen away from the source of a fire and spread it over a wider area. This cuts off the fuel of the fire, and if maintained for long enough, will simply cause it to fizzle out. There have been attempts to do this before, but now that the optimal frequencies and techniques have been figured out, it's very likely that this will become one of the main methods of fire control in the coming decades.
3: That was an emerging technology that could one day change the world, brought to you by the Top 5 Show.
8: I grew up in Oneida, Wisconsin, and, you know, I can make a good living there going B-27, I-19, you know. But the casinos, everything is really turned around. Remember a long time ago when the white man used to get the Indian drunk and take his money?
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12: Some people can read War and Peace and come away thinking it's a simple adventure story. Others can read the ingredients on a chewing gum wrapper and unlock the secrets of the universe.
13: Old phrases we still use today and where they originated from. During the Victorian era in the United Kingdom, working class people were highly taxed. So many people's goal was to try to avoid paying it as much as possible. There was a slang word for tax, which was scot. So anyone who successfully avoided paying tax were considered to have gotten away scot-free. Old phrases we still use today and where they originated from.

From the CKOB newsroom, here's some of the stories making headlines this hour. In national news comes this story. After her Senate amendment to criminalize residential school denialism failed, Senator Nancy Kerotic Lindell continues to seek solutions. The amendment sought to criminalize denialism in the Combating Hate Act. The Senate rejected it after the Standing Senate Committee on Human Rights approved it. Kerotic Lindell, a former residential school survivor, expressed disappointment but plans to pursue other avenues with Indigenous senators for the fall session. She noted that survivors fighting for recognition suffer emotionally. In territorial news come these stories. Canada's Senate report on wildfires recommends a national fleet of firefighting aircraft, a federal coordinating office, and Indigenous firefighting support. With 15 recommendations, the Standing Senate Committee on Agriculture and Forestry emphasizes pre-positioned resources, mental health support during evacuations, and forests as a strategic national asset. The report uses the Northwest Territories as a case study, describing record-breaking fire seasons and inadequate local fire response resources. Communities' leaders' testimonies highlight Indigenous communities' funding and support issues during wildfire evacuations. Chief James Marlowe of the Lhutsokhe Dene First Nation praised the Taidene Nene National Park Reserve for its significant benefits to his community. A recent event celebrated the launch of the first relational plan for the Indigenous protected area. Taidene Nene Badi Ija, emphasizing Dene values and collaborative stewardship. The plan sets long-term goals for Indigenous prosperity and ecological integrity. Visitors are restricted by zoning to protect vulnerable sites. This collaborative initiative exemplifies reconciliation and environmental stewardship for future generations, he said. And finally, Housing Minister Lucy Kaptana discussed the poor conditions in Bechico, where over half the households require significant repairs. Mold and water shortages were found in recent assessments. Kaptana noted ongoing negotiations with Ottawa for more housing funds and the need for federal investments and program flexibility in addressing these issues. Indigenous governments need more authority and resources to address housing issues, the MLA said. MLA Jane Wayallen Armstrong also called for expanded home ownership programs to support young families in their communities. Kaptana and Armstrong advocated for social housing while addressing Housing NWT's shortcomings. And those are some of the stories making headlines this hour from the CKLB Newsroom.

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1: Did you just make that up? Oh, my God.
0: I'm your anchor, Gord Bless America. Our top story today. A fight was started downtown by a man wearing a suit made completely of mirrors. The police said the man apologized once he had time to sit down and reflect.
2: Hi, this is Jessica. Every morning at this time, while I'm starting the day, I listen to Den and Day Sunrise. It's a great way to start your day.
3: A pizza party is my nightmare. I'll have friends over for pizza, so I'll be like, all right, we got to order a pizza. And she goes, how much? I go, order the most. I don't want to run out of pizza in front of my friends. And she goes, just call and ask them. I go, I can't call these 40-year-old dudes and just be like, how much pizza do you think you're going to eat tonight? They have a family. They work in a building right now. And you may just call them back, do you have big lunch today? Nah, I would try to save money, so I need to know exactly how much pizza you're going to eat in 8 hours.
4: I heard about this husband that died, and he left his wife $20,000. After the funeral, his wife told a friend that she was totally broke. Friend said, what do you mean you're broke? Thought you said you had $20,000. She said, well, I spent $5,000 on the funeral and $15,000 on the memorial stone. Friend said, wow, that's some kind of stone. How big was it? She held up her finger and said, 3.5 carats.
5: All right. Let me tell y'all what I saw last night at Applebee's, you know the spot. Table for four, mom, dad, two teens, big round booth, tiny little screens, minutes closed, nobody speaks. Dad's downloading love in a one-star street. Kid pokes his sister under the light. She don't even flinch, just swipes right.

0: Hi, thank you very much. I'd like to start out by asking everyone to power down their devices during my talk. And for those of you that don't know, the power button's either on the top or on the side of your phone. I'd also like to thank the guys from state.com for permission to use this video.
1: I want to post about how great this coffee is, but I can't think of a funny way to say it.
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0: So I want to talk about three things tonight. How social media is disconnecting us, what's happening now, and how we can do better. Gallup took a poll in 2001, and every average American said that they had 10 really close friends. The same poll this year said we had 2. So what happened? Where did everybody go? And I think we know where. I think we've all seen this by now, maybe even been a little guilty of it ourselves. I see families like this out to dinner all the time, and it drives me nuts. And I see couples on dates, clearly together, but on their cell phones. It's one of the strangest things I've ever seen. But to me, what does this say when we are together? To me, it says that there's someone, anyone, on the other end of this screen that's way more important than you who's right in front of my face. There's a study by Mary Meeker that says we touch our phones or check our phones 150 times a day, and we upload 1.8 billion pictures to Facebook. That's a little over a sixth of the population a day for pictures. Remember when the internet was new? Those of us that do. That was really actually only about 25 years ago, if you can imagine. I remember when we had pagers. Time seemed a little simpler back then. You'd get the beep. You may return the call. You may not return the call. Or when we had answer machines, you could always say that you weren't home. Now we have a list of all these excuses that may or may not work. But it seems like the more we talk about how technology divides us, the more we demand from it. And I think that's a huge risk that we're running in our society today. We have this shortened vocabulary now. It's all about the texting. Even my mom, she says, just text me. And she's a little bit older, I won't say, because she'll see this later. So, OMG, oh my goodness, LOL, laugh out loud, WTF, why the face? So when we abbreviate our vocabulary, what we risk is losing the nuances, subtleties, and intimate parts of our personalities that make up our very rich American vocabulary. And with that shortening, we lose and run the risk of not being able to fully express ourselves and communicate as we move forward. And that losing our vocabulary equals a potential loss of being able to express ourselves. How many times does anybody look in horror when their cell phone rings with the personal call? A whole conversation starts happening in your head when it rings. Tiffany, why is Tiffany calling? What does Tiffany want? Why is she calling me? And then you have that last ringtone moment where you know you have to pick up that phone or let it go to a voicemail you may or may not check. Hey, Tiffany, what's up? The whole time thinking she could have completely texted this whole message to me. If I asked everybody in here if they could take their phone, set it down, and walk away for an hour, could you do it? An immediate sense of panic comes over us. We will turn the car around, even if we are halfway to our destination, just to go back and get our cell phones. I had a BlackBerry, which I adored, and I kept it for a really long time. But you guys remember when we had BlackBerries, don't you? What did we call them back then? That's right, crackberries. So it's no surprise where we've landed ourselves now. So I took my BlackBerry into the Apple store when everybody else had their Apple phone and the transition was more than I could bear, experiencing phone shame. And I went in, and of course it was completely jam-packed at the Apple store, and this cute kid comes up to me and he's like, "May I help you?" And I said, "Yes, you can. I would like a phone that could do this." So I took my BlackBerry and I threw it on the ground, but pop, pop, pop, it goes all the way across the store. Everybody just stops in the store, gasps, and I walk over and I pick it up and I said, "See, the screen's fully intact and it still works." And he just looked not missing a beat and he said, "We don't have a phone that can do that." A new study out by the Cohen's Children Medical Center in New Hyde Park, their study says this year that texting while driving is now the number one cause of death for teens, more than drinking and driving. So what this means is there's a lot of drunks on the road. I was speaking to some high school students, and of course, you know, they're always willing to make some sort of bargain, and they raised their hand and they said, "Well, what if you're at a stop sign? Or what if you're at a stoplight?" And I said my message was, "I don't think there's really anything that can't wait until we get to our destination. And don't forget, if you send that text at the stop sign, they're probably going to text you back while you're driving. So maybe not the best idea." And I'll give you an example. If you're driving 55 miles an hour and you look down at your phone for 5 seconds, you've just now driven the length of an entire football field completely blind. And it's not just our kids, it's us as well. We are constantly at work, constantly connected, and constantly distracted. Every one of us thinks of some sort of extreme vacation we need to go on, where we may say to our bosses, "You know, I'm gonna go on a very extreme vacation. There's just absolutely no way I can return anything during the day." But you're still expected to go back to the hotel and return your work emails. So if we as adults are this distracted, our kids are seeing this, we're always at work, and where are they? Always on their devices. And how many times have you guys heard, "What do you mean you don't know? I posted it on Facebook." So for some reason now, we're all supposed to know about each other's lives because they posted it on Facebook. And I don't know that you climbed Mount Kilimanjaro. You didn't tell me last week when we were at brunch. And what do we present, really, when we are on Facebook? We present an idyllic life, perfect parenting, great relationships. We hardly ever give any bad news or copy about ourselves because that doesn't make for a lot of likes. Different high school group I was speaking to, and they raised their hand and educated me on something I didn't know. They said, "You know, we wait until 5 o'clock before we post our Instagram pictures because that's when we know all of our friends are out and we'll get the most traffic." I thought that was pretty interesting. And then they started talking a little bit more about how they get jealous. So if one person gets more likes on Instagram than the other, then they just take it down. So there's all this emotional turmoil and strife going on with our number of likes somehow equaling our self-esteem. We are all our own public relations firms, always trying to figure out how we can increase our numbers. Work sometimes demands that from us as well. Certainly, we do that a lot in our personal life. And this is what we present on Facebook. I mean, here's who we really are in real life. And this is what we present on Facebook. Guilty a little bit of it. We have the selfie now. And if you think about a selfie, it's rather a sad invention. It's us taking a picture of ourselves by ourselves. Maybe we can get two more people if somebody really has a long arm. The bathroom selfie, I find this hilarious. I see it all the time. I'm like, oh, great, that's you in front of a mirror. Great, going to a party I probably was not invited to, that you're going to be selfieing your way through while I watch Home Alone on Facebook. We have the Oscar selfie. That was a lot of fun. That crashed the Twitter feed, I think most people know. And then we have the funeral selfie, not so fun. She looks very unpleased. And we have the driving selfie because I mentioned research shows that won't kill you at all. I think we would all live life better if we had hands to hold rather than keys to click. Thank you. Thank you. I think we need to take that pause in our life, make mud pies, build a fort, take the time to gaze at the clouds for rhinoceroses and unicorns screen-free. And if change starts from within, we are that change. We can be that change and teach our kids what it was like before we lived life in front of a screen. We can use social media to create positive face-to-face groups and organizations and meeting places like we have tonight. Not hashtag activism, but people activism. We need to look up and see who our neighbor is. We need to look up and put that phone away. Make a human connection, teach human interaction as if it were as important as the very breath we breathe. Look up at me, look up at each other, and look up at you. And I'm going to ask everyone in here to take a screen-free challenge. Unplug for 1 hour a day, and if you like this message, please share it. Thank you very much.

0: From the AI Suno band, that is the song, When Does Social Get So Unsocial? Well, speaking of being social, with me on the phone right now is Maya McDowell, and she is from the Deneta First Nation. Good morning, Maya.
1: Good

0: Well, speaking of being social, with me on the phone right now is Maya McDowell, and she is from the Dene Ta First Nation. Good morning, Maya.
1: Good morning, Roy. Thanks for having me.
0: Now, you also hold another title. Other than being from the Dene Ta First Nation, you are Miss Canada United World 2026. A lot of people may not be familiar with the title, but so I'm wondering if you could introduce us to that title and what that means.
1: Yeah, for sure. So like you said, my name is Maya McDowell. I'm from Dene Ta First Nation. I grew up in Bushy, one of our three communities. This year, I had the chance to compete in Ontario for the title of Miss Canada United World. So I had the opportunity to go out to London, Ontario, and compete in a pageant, a modern day pageant. It was really centered around advocacy, leadership, the things you stand for. Fortunately, I was able to secure the title, which gives me a 1-year contract to stand in this title, and also the opportunity to go to Texas and represent Canada out in September.
0: That's quite an accomplishment. Congratulations.
1: Thank you so much.
0: So what was involved in you winning the title? What did you have to do?
1: So for this pageant specifically, I think every organization is different, but for this one, I had to interview with judges. So a lot of interview is kind of centered around your community work, your community message. I know for me, a big part of why I do pageantry is the connection it gives me to my people, the opportunities that I'm able to connect with youth. I actually run a platform called Healing Through Storytelling, which gives me the opportunity to work with young, vulnerable Indigenous youth, oftentimes in treatment, maybe in care, whatever the case might be, and share my story about how I stepped into spaces such as education and healthcare, because if you don't know, I'm also a registered nurse. So a lot of my work is centered around volunteering my time back to community. Interview really gives me the chance to connect with judges by telling my story and also my community involvement. Some other things that I was able to do is that we have an evening gown category, we have a swimsuit category, and we have a photogenic category. So I was competing against other women in my age category for the opportunity to represent Canada.
0: Yeah, I was about to ask about the other aspects of that pageant because, simply put, a lot of people associate pageants with nothing more than just a swimsuit contest. But this is more
1: involved, isn't it? I definitely think that is.
0: This is more involved.
1: Yeah, for sure. For sure.
0: So you go ahead. You had a thought there and I interrupted.
1: All good. Yeah, I definitely think it's a modern day misconception. If you asked me a couple of years ago what was involved in pageantry, the world's advocacy and leadership definitely wouldn't come to mind. But as I've stepped into these spaces, I really do see it as a platform. And also, as I mentioned, it's given me such an opportunity to not only connect with people that I volunteer my time with, but even my own community. I was fortunate enough to grow up in my reserve and to see the people around me and to connect with them face to face. And now that I'm able to bring this title back home and to my people, that is truly like the biggest reward. And it puts us on the map. As somebody who is from a northern small community, that accomplishment means a lot to me.
0: So what happens next? How do you prepare for Texas?
1: Yeah, so typically I'll be working with a coach pretty soon. I also do quite a bit of runway training and workshops. I do a little bit of modeling outside of my everyday job. So those two things don't mean as much to me, but I think a big part of it right now is just getting my foot in the door in other communities, connecting with people, hearing their story, and also highlighting the things that are important to Indigenous communities, right? Because I think overall that this is an opportunity to be an advocate, and a big part of that is not only telling my story, but telling the people that I carry with me.
0: Now, you carry a lot of weight on your shoulders going into Texas because you're representing Indigenous Canada. When you think about it on that level, what goes through your mind?
1: Yeah, so I'm actually going to give a little back context for this one. In 2024 is when pageantry really started for me. I ended up competing in the inaugural Miss Indigenous Canada. And really at the time when I applied for pageantry, I was kind of more so in a space of just trying to see myself as worthy of the opportunity. I didn't actually expect to go compete. I just wanted to think of myself as worthy enough to apply. And so the fact that I got in there was over

0: were 700 applications, and only 24 of us were selected to represent our nation. In that experience, I spent 4 days in Ontario and Six Nations getting to know these amazing women from all over Canada representing their communities. I learned so much about Indigenous peoples, how we all differ so much, but yet have this interconnectedness to one another, which I think is so beautiful that it truly inspired me. Typically, a few years ago, I would have been shy and a timid girl, but pageantry has really pushed me to step into a space where my voice matters, what I've experienced matters, the people that I connect with matter. So I think that this journey has just been a lot of building up who I am and just becoming so strong and confident in my words that really the idea of going to Texas or wherever I may compete isn't too intimidating to me, because at the end of the day, it's what I carry with me and the words that send those message, really.
1: Now, you're going to be undertaking some training. You're also going to be undertaking other aspects of the pageant. And should you happen to win, where would you go from there?
0: So then you become an international title holder. I think the expectation is definitely one up from there. Right now I have a national title, so my focus is really Canada. What's true to Canada? What does Canada have to offer? Stepping into an international title would mean learning a lot about other communities, other worldwide nations, tribes. I've had the opportunity to model in Washington just earlier this year, as well as Ireland late last year. And what I found is that, like I said, geographically, people differ so much. So I think stepping into an international title would really put me in a place to hold accountability for learning a lot about others and really just doing the best I can to be an advocate for those in need.
1: Now, for those young girls who are sitting in a remote Indigenous community who are looking at you as an example and saying, you know, I can do that, I can try that, what words of advice or encouragement would you offer them?
0: That you are not your circumstances, 100%. I think, you know, oftentimes when I walk into these communities and I stand in front of them and I say, I'm the only Indigenous nursing grad of my class, I'm a registered nurse, I'm a pageant queen, I'm a model, all of those things, it can be like quite intimidating. And honestly, those things don't, it's about the story. It's about the come up as to how those things happened. For me, I grew up in a Northern Alberta reserve. I lost a parent at a really young age. I've witnessed intergenerational trauma. Yet I had to take accountability for who I wanted to become and the path that I wanted to lead and the life I wanted to live. And I would tell anybody who might be sitting in circumstances beyond their control, might be feeling a little bit discouraged, that this is all just temporary and that everything you need is within you.
1: All right. Maya McDowell, who is the Miss Canada United World title holder from Denita First Nation, I thank you for your time. And just for
0: Thank you so much for having me.
1: Yeah, and just for you, I've selected a song entitled Nothing I Cannot Do Today.
0: Awesome.
1: All right. Take care. Have a great day.
0: You too. Thank you.

The Dene people are an Aboriginal group of First Nations who inhabit the northern Borealis and Arctic regions of Canada. The Dene speak northern Athabaskan languages. Dene is the common Athabaskan word for people. The term Dene has two usages. More commonly, it is used narrowly to refer to the Athabaskan speakers of the Northwest Territories and Nunavut, especially including the Chipewyan, Tlecho, Yellowknives, Slavey, and Saatu. But it is sometimes also used to refer to all northern Athabaskan speakers, who are spread in a wide range all across Alaska and northern Canada. Please note that Dene never includes the Pacific Coast Athabaskan or Southern Athabaskan speakers in the continental U.S., despite the fact that the term is used to denote the Athabaskan languages as a whole. The Southern Athabaskan speakers do, however, refer to themselves with similar words, Diné in the Navajo region and Indé in the Apache region. Alexander Mackenzie described aspects of a number of northern Dene cultures in his late 18th century journals of his voyage down the Mackenzie River. Dene are spread through a wide region. They live in the Mackenzie Valley, south of the Inuvialuit region, and can be found west of Nunavut. Their homeland reaches to western Yukon and the northern part of British Columbia, Alberta, Saskatchewan, Manitoba, Alaska, and the southwestern United States. Dene were the first people to settle in what is now the Northwest Territories. In northern Canada, historically, there were ethnic feuds between the Dene and the Inuit. In 1996, Dene and Inuit representatives participated in a healing ceremony to reconcile the centuries-old grievances. The largest Dene community in Canada is Bécancour in the Northwest Territories. And that was a brief description of who the Dene are, according to Wikipedia.

0: Today, we'll be looking at the five funniest reasons kids called 911. In the number five spot, we have a kid who calls 911 to get help with his math homework.
1: 911 emergency.
2: Yeah, I need some help.
1: What's the matter?
2: With my math.
1: Was your mouth?
2: It was my math. I have to do it. Will you help me?
1: Sure. Where do you live?
2: No, it's my math.
1: Yeah, I know it. But where do you live, though?
2: No, I want you to talk to me on the phone.
1: No, I can't do that. I can send someone else to help you.
2: Okay,
1: What kind of math do you have that you need help with?
2: I have takeaways.
1: Oh, you gotta do the takeaways?
2: Yeah.
1: All right, what's the problem?
2: You have to help me with my math.
1: Okay. Tell me what the math is.
2: Okay. 16.
1: Yeah.
2: Take away 8.
1: Uh-huh.
2: Is what?
1: You tell me, how much do you think it is?
2: I don't know, 1.
1: No. How old are you?
2: I'm only 4.
1: 4?
2: Yeah.
1: What's another problem? That was a tough one.
2: Oh, here's one. 5 take away 5.
1: 5 take away 5. And how much do you think that is?
2: 5. Johnny, what are you doing? Just playing math off of me right now. Why did I tell you about putting on the phone?
1: Poor mother.
2: Did you help?
0: In the number 4 spot, we have a little girl who calls 911 after she learns it at school.
3: What's your name?
4: Santa Faye.
3: Where do you go to school?
4: At kindergarten.
3: Well, what did you learn at school today?
4: About firefighters and fire and all that.
3: Did they tell you about 911 today?
4: Yeah.
3: They did. Okay. Well, you sure did pay attention today, didn't you?
4: Mm-hmm.
5: Was it scary when someone actually picked up?
4: Yeah.
5: What'd you think?
4: Like,
6: as the calls happened, a deputy was dispatched to Santa Fe's house just in case.
5: The deputy said you ran and hugged her.
4: Yeah, I did.
5: Why'd you do that?
4: Because I was excited and a little scared.
6: Santa Fe and the officer talked for a little while. She wasn't scolded, but reminded that
4: you're not supposed to call 911 only if it's emergency.
6: It was a few weeks ago, so the kindergartner's forgotten some details, but she remembers the lesson and the worry after the deputy said goodbye.
4: But I was scared when she left.
5: Why?
4: Because.
0: In the number 3 spot, we have a little girl calls 911 to help her pick out clothes.
7: Hello, Greenville County 911.

0: Like, I've always taught her, call 911 if you need help, and I didn't know she was going to take it to that extent.
1: A deputy was dispatched to come out and make sure that everything was okay here.
2: When I show up on scene, her grandfather actually opens up the door and he's like, yeah, everything's fine. You know, she accidentally dialed 911. And she just comes, Aaliyah just comes running around from behind him and she's like, hey. And I saw that she only had one pant leg on. And so I just got down on the steps with her and I helped her fix up her pants. And then she asked me to help her out with her shoes. And then she just gave this big smile and like, held her arms out for me to hug her, and I ended up holding her in my arms for a bit.
1: This has made her day. There's no doubt about that.
3: You want to pick them up too?
4: In the number two spot, we have a boy who calls the cops on his dad for running a red light, and then he gives the phone to his dad like nothing happened.
5: I want to find you. What's your emergency?
6: Dad, you went past a red light.
5: You did?
6: Mm-hmm.
5: Is he home right now?
6: Yeah.
5: Can I talk to him?
6: Yeah.
7: Hello?
5: Hi, Quincy Police.
7: Oh, no. I'm just going to apologize. I'm my 5-year-old son.
5: Just want to let us know you ran a red light.
7: Oh, no. I apologize.
4: And finally, in the number one spot, we have a little girl named Lene who calls the cops to tell them she went to Disney on ice.
8: Elk Grove 911, what is your emergency? How can I help you?
9: Good.
8: Is there a grown-up there I can talk to?
9: No.
8: Are you there by yourself?
9: No.
8: Who's there with you?
9: I'm home. I wanted to tell you something.
8: Okay, what is your name?
9: Lene.
8: Kenneth?
9: Lene.
8: Oh, Lene. What do you want to tell me, Lene?
9: I want to tell you that I just want to tell you, we went to Disneyland.
8: I can't hear you. You need to speak up, please.
9: We went to Disney on ice.
8: You went to Disney on ice?
9: Yes.
8: Okay. How old are you? How old are you, Lene?
9: 4.
8: And is your mommy or daddy there?
9: Yeah.
8: Can I talk to one of them?
9: No, they're busy.
8: Well, I have to talk to them because I need to know more about Disney on ice.
9: They know about it.
8: Well, I don't know about it, so I need to talk to them about it.
9: Oh, you know where it is? Can you check them out, okay?
8: Okay, can I talk to your mommy or your daddy?
9: No, they're busy.
8: I know they're busy, but I need to talk to one of them, please.
9: I'm busy, too. I'm going to play a game, so I just wanted to tell you something, but...
8: Okay, well, bye-bye.
9: Bye.
4: Well, that's all for today.
10: Animal facts that sound totally made up, but they're not. Number one, elephants can't jump, not even a little. Number two, a jellyfish has no brain, heart, or bones. Number three, kangaroos can't walk backward. Number four, a chameleon's tongue can be twice the length of its body. Number five, some turtles can breathe through their butts. Number six, crocodiles can go months without eating. Number seven, hummingbirds are the only birds that can fly backward. Animal facts that sound totally made up.
11: History facts teachers didn't tell you. The ancient Romans used to drop a piece of toast into their wine for good health. Ketchup was once sold as a medicine for an upset stomach. The longest-serving Roman emperor was Augustus, the great nephew of Julius Caesar. Before alarm clocks, people were awakened by knocker-uppers. These people would knock on windows using sticks, pea shooters, and other items to ensure their clients would get up on time. History facts teachers didn't tell you.
12: There are some things that are unique to the decade that we grew up in. The 1970s was no different, having a distinct style that is easily recognizable, even to newer generations. But aside from the obvious disco and bell-bottom trends, there were more minute details that people living during that time will easily recognize. So here are things from the 1970s that kids today would never understand. During the 1970s, record stores were not just places to buy music. They were social gathering spots. Just like the mall of the 1980s, young people would hang out with friends, browse through vinyl records, and even listen to albums before they purchased them. Store employees at this time were also music enthusiasts, and they would recommend hidden gems. It also wasn't uncommon for you to strike up a conversation with a stranger who was into the same music as you. So the local record store was a special place, and yet another experience that is hard to replicate today.
3: from the files of the odd, the curious, and the interesting comes this story. A New Brunswick couple teamed up with some peace officers to rescue a moose that fell into a river and could not get back out. Jolene Lavoie said she and her husband Claude were out in their side-by-side off-road vehicle in the Rogersville region, north of Moncton, when they spotted a young moose that had fallen through the ice into a river. Lavoie told CBC News, "When she spotted us, she tried to get up and all she could do was slip and fall back on the ice. She could not get a grip to get up and walk off." The couple enlisted the help of some nearby peace officers. Lavoie said, "We knew if we didn't get her out, she probably wouldn't be able to make it." She posted a series of videos to Facebook showing her husband venturing out onto the ice and getting the strap around the moose's back leg. The rescuers hauled the moose closer to shore before moving the strap to the animal's neck so it could be pulled onto the bank. Lavoie said the moose was eventually able to stand up on its own. She said, "I don't know if the moose knew she was being rescued and it was going to be a happy ending for her, but she just went super calm." And there's a story from the files of the odd, the curious, and the interesting.

Here is your weather forecast for Thursday, June 11th, provided by Environment Canada. In the Tabatha region, including Fort Smith and Salt River Reserve today, cloudy with a high of 15. In the Hutzel Cay region today, clearing this morning, with northwest 20 becoming light near noon, a high of 13. In the Fort Resolution region, including Highway 6, clearing, wind becoming north 20, gusting to 40 near noon, a high of 14. In the Hay River region, including Enterprise, cloudy, becoming a mix of sun and cloud near noon, a high of 15. In the Port Providence region, including Kisa and Chan Lake, a mix of sun and cloud, a high of 19. In the Fort Simpson region, including Jean Marie River, a mix of sun and cloud, a high of 23. In the Fort Liard region, including Nahanni Butte and Sambacay, a mix of sun and cloud, a high of 24. In the Yellowknife region today, a mix

0: of sun and cloud, becoming sunny this morning. Wind northeast 20, gusting to 40, a high of 19. In the North Slave region, including Waikwati, Huati, and Bechico, mainly sunny with a high of 19. In the Wrigley region today, a mix of sun and cloud, a high of 22. In the Norman Wells Toledo region today, cloudy, becoming a mix of sun and cloud this morning, a high of 18. In the Fort Good Hope region today, cloudy with a 30% chance of showers this morning, clearing this afternoon, a high of 16. In Delaney today, increasing cloudiness this morning, a high of 15. In the Colville Lake area today, cloudy, 60% chance of showers this morning, a high of 12. In the South Delta region, including Fort McPherson and Sigachik, a mix of sun and cloud, a high of 22. In the Iqaluit region today, a mix of sun and cloud, a high of 22. In the Inuvik region today, a mix of sun and cloud, a high of 21. In the Tuktoyaktuk East Channel region today, mainly sunny with a high of 15. In the Pawlatuck area today, a mix of sun and cloud, wind up to 15, a high of 7. In the Sax Harbor area today, cloudy with a 30% chance of flurries early this morning. Clearing this morning, wind up to 15, a high plus 3. And finally, in the Uluhoktuk region today, cloudy, becoming a mix of sun and cloud this morning. Wind east 20, becoming light this afternoon, a high plus 5. And that's your weather forecast for Thursday, June 11th, provided by Environment Canada.
1: So a policeman sees a drunk man searching for something under a streetlight. He asks the drunk man what he has lost. And the drunk man looks at him and he replies that he lost his keys. And so they both look under the streetlight together. Not finding anything, after a few minutes, the policeman asks if he's sure that he lost his keys here, under the streetlight. And the drunk man replies no, and that he lost them in the park. The policeman is bewildered and asks why he's searching here then. And the drunk man replies, "This is where the light is. You see, in life, truth and wisdom are found where you least want to look. It is not there where there is light, where looking for something is easy. Maybe it means that you have to look deep inside of yourself to find truth and wisdom."

program. Tune in again tomorrow when we get to do this all over again. So until we meet again, this is your host, Roy Dahl, asking you all to take care of each other, and always remember, look good, walk tall, be smart. And here's a closing inspirational thought you can carry with you throughout the day. Embrace the challenges that come your way, for within them lie the seeds of your strength and the opportunity for extraordinary growth. This has been Denaday Sunrise. Have a safe and enjoyable day. Thank you very much for listening.

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My friends call me TLG. Tune in every Saturday to the TLG Show for 1 hour of great music hosted by me, TLG. I play music during my show and I give you a little bit of information about each song. This week's show, I'm playing some of my favorites from stars like Kitty Wells and Shaggy, and something you can sing along to from Neil Diamond. And I'm also throwing in hits from Luke Bryan, The Mavericks, The Kentucky

headhunters, and more to make a great hour of music. So be sure to check out the TLG show this Saturday at 5 o'clock p.m. on CKLB, the voice of Denendeh.

0: it's me, Dylan Stone, and we're just putting on our parachute pants. We're getting the DeLorean all polished up, and then we're ready to take a little trip to the past to visit all your favorite singers. Is the car ready yet, Biff?
1: Just finishing up the second cone now.
0: Good. I got my Walkman in my pocket, and I just might make a stop at the MTV Awards. If you think video killed the radio star, think again. 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

0: financial abuse by the tsedo enchit kukuin jiakutuka iai kukutin chik by the kututa izat kutkutna tikwa kujik o kutla by the student kukutna tizat by the tanai chutin service providers kutanuta tanai tananjo tsukin zikwa It's a good thing. 1-866-223-7775.
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0: Music history. 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I'm Brad Savage, and I hope you'll join me for a musical time machine called Cruise in the Decades, each Saturday at 11 a.m. on CKLB Radio. 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
1: 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Think urging to tell think it's a bit and soon on it, or Disney, or no hell has new and do not want to see her soon because they don't see her soon in her passion as a Sarello.

0: Two families are on the lake today, one in a canoe, another in a motorboat. In the canoe, mom and dad are worried. The driver of the motorboat is impaired, but dad's unsure about calling 911. But he'd call 911 in an instant to report an impaired driver on the road. 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
1: better. Chen Queen Zi Mary.
2: Chen Queen Zi, Chen Queen, Chen Ketchit, Eta Kanak Shashi, Zet Yukon Kushit, Eta Tu Yao Ok, Ti Taiko Shot the Kay. Eta Chen Chen Ashut, Chuk Trin Chanako the Concho. Just white out, but it's warm, Kuniza. At the head, Johnazo Hayok, this Quincy, yet of black cuckoo, which is off the Kayer Naked John, just like fault and vision, no half the control. Go Quincy, Titai, no hakumik okra. I think no Quincy took Tin Hakuza Silica. 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

0: Christmas tree. I saw two things, they were but stuck and couldn't have nobody, hardly anything like that. Today everything is on the store. And look, actually, July, August, I can fruit, because that one, you go out in a bush, pick berries. I that Christmas entered, I got a good day. They had terrible of me, tons of rabbit and fish, you know. I that Christmas dinner to hats out. We get a big feast. I had to go and suit at Nitra. I dared to try a trap. To December, to Christmas Day, I could start New Year. I dared to go to the lake, to the lake. What's this? It's been like, it's been a little bit of trouble on me too. At right after New Year's, the time, well, I just trusted out the lots of family, they moved to mountain. It's a and here it's a couple of days, the lead, guys, lots of work. Green sea, deep, dark, right, that's an Easter, good sheet, that's an Easter. Oh, not after that. It's a big celebration, New Year's, Easter. And touch on green sea, big dance and feast. I let a ton of same thing again. Then cut the head and I could die at the time. She did say it. She had and she had to do it and she tried to do it. This is a routine like that, just in circle like that, called just a 2 days ago and to me, and is nobody. She should hang it, cut it, I go away. Contact, I can't go away. Train and car attack, good trick on the canal day. Took to run, a car to contract, took to run to government, she's exquisite, and the train to the Queen Dirty, good trick, taught and do a stretcher. Who can do it? We need that. I set the key government, which goes exquisite, everything included, like that light and all, and heat. I took the green sheet with that. No wonder it's a back to that unknown, the middle night. I know, do nothing, so that's okay. Crazy in that eat the back end of some messy Nissan didn't talk in the end to a children. No hooking that tree, track on Lee. I can now die that she took with Lee. I know how can he said like a tooth and street. I can my feet hole. I took three shoots, saddle, sent skinny. He said, no teeth of a good bucket to take no. My feet to the cartoon of her. No hacky he has. She took silver, she like had my feet to make the curtain.
1: My seat to Mary.
2: Kudris aga du di agisa so lagu aga nun kare diri ahnif bitim. 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Kudnay a tan kui kona desi ahnif. A year due, there is some laws and a union that ordinance of a dollar dossi a year. Couldn't I support one dot you? Dear never got a deal. Dear a yara, the hubbits and allu. Dear it didn't cause a desi to. Could bits and want all a see her day. You bet on, but you in a kilo, but in concords a silo. A hut you buy a key, hutty. Couldn't I the hutter in laws a cigars a desi a year causing them? Then I'm quick corner at Daisy Britain. Big Hugal at Darcy. That old Hugal at Darcy, nine hundred Elysi, a year hot any. Had a hot yard, but then had all at the green yard, and not in quarter. Aiba bacha phone number ha on the hiri. Kuya phone number ha day 1-866-223-7775. A question time, but I kiss it ella. Ku hat ella did a seat damage, I kiss it erila. A seat damage in number ha day 911. Kuit on dot all. Ah, the hotel at Darcy ha. A napam nezula dinner at in a co hat a hotel at Nare, a bit of funny le hat air. Could the result get a use who loved the one who cut it a year by a key hat air hini?
3: 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Lainey Wilson and John Mayer, Luke and Jason, Miranda and Megan, and a few surprises as well. 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
2: Good day, American Country Countdown. Who are you there? I want to touch and see the approach. Hello. Zinke Hunt O'Dini are there. You just see KLB Reduke, the voice of Denny.
4: 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Blues harp player Charlie Barath is in the spotlight. The Lee Oscar Harmonica's classic cut is a 1993 gem from the late, great John Mayall.
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2: Der Wood Song who yes it on sit on the sun on it on a doot out in a tune zinger. Sit Disney on it, the doot on it, and Johnsy KLB Reduke.

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The road goes on forever and the party never ends. 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

Good morning, Chrissy and Marlene. Michelle with CKLB Radio, and Sailor 101.9. Could do the result at the rest of the Lodun Saddle on new codes in Gurdin Zin de Hello 2026. Could you do not want to see Hunter see Hollow Willis Chet had there, but Willis Chet had there, or here the deleting saw all. It do had there not called the Lonis, he heard the Sunstein, the Lonis in a thousand had there corner. Ku wat ti ha de et du ha de no ka de lo ni ti ha de so no wa kwe ti ha de sa o lo et du ha de so ka o ni ti ha de so la de lo for good hope ha de ko hia o sa o lo et du ha de sa de lo ni ti ha de ka 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La the Lunits Hill the Science Team. For Jimson Hatek, oh, here was a allo at Du at the Science Team, the Lunits Hill the Sun Kong. Gummy Key Hatek, oh, saw allo at Du Hotel, not called the Lunits Hill the Science Team. Top what Chahadek, oh, here was a allo at Du at the Dunits Hill the Sun La the Lu. Then he knew a coin Hatek, oh, here was a allo at Du Hotel Sun Kong, it's Hill the Sun La the Lunits in a thousand Hate. No, nothing at the. Kusu silk a hate sa aluk o hiao et du hate some cone, it's ehel de sunstein de lo, nits in a thousand hate corner. Kache hate et du hate some noun, it's ehel de sazil.

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A year cousins, I want that you hear key, how did you cause her during laws of sea jars on nigger night day see her? A that oh you heal there, her see her there. Could you help the source of service a bit on the head? A year direct oh her say her sea jar, it's on nigger night day see, I won't not this in her day. Could a year old.Up a long with the Hassi Hate, the Nazini Leo Hatti see Hate, a Undev Zaga. So, yeah, Samponazi Yahoo. A you know, no carre a year deho yum than petty hate. Had a some book or shiny than dead on that's a website when I was at Eloja, it's a nigger night day see a health and social service website who yet at.

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1: Good afternoon. I'm Connor Petrie. Betcheco and the Clicho government will be holding a special ceremony on Friday to mark the start of year two of a major environmental project. For the last year, the Clicho government has been participating in the largest reforestation project that the Northwest Territories has ever seen. This is a major project that is being funded by the Clicho government, the Government of Canada's 2 Billion Trees program, and Trees Canada. Through this effort, not only will it help the regeneration of the land, but it will also strengthen caribou habitats and will allow for both humans and animals to use the land again. The plan for this year is to have 1.5 million trees planted in the Betcheco area, along Highway 3 on Clicho land, along the south shore of Snare Lake, and near the community of Wekwiti. The seeds for these trees have all been locally harvested. This year's plantings will be the second phase of a six-year plan to plant 13 million trees across the Clicho lands. This project is being carried out with the help of experienced forestry partners in order to build local knowledge in the field. The ceremony will be held at the Betcheco Culture Center on June 12th at 10 a.m. The We Always Remember Circle for Northern Residential School Survivors held a ceremony this week to honor the site in Yellowknife's Samba Cay Park. Speakers included former Truth and Reconciliation Commissioner Mary Wilson, who stated the call to action for commemoration, quote, is to make sure that we and future generations never forget. It calls for a residential school monument in every capital city to

0: to honor survivors and all the children who were lost to their families and communities. After the event, wellness worker Maxine LaCorne and WAR Circle member Wilbert Cook facilitated a sharing circle with residential school survivors at the Prince of Wales Heritage Museum. At the end, survivors were presented with cupcakes from church representatives and sang happy birthday, as many survivors mentioned how they didn't experience a birthday while in residential schools. Work to prepare the site for the monument will begin this summer and is expected to be complete in 1 year. And the current fire danger level for the Wood Buffalo National Park is low, but the complex of blazes continues to rage out of control. The largest of the fires has grown to an estimated 53,124 hectares, located on the northeast side of the Wood Buffalo National Park near Whooping Crane Nesting Area, approximately 21 kilometers northeast of Highway 5. At this time, Parks Canada reports that there is no threat to communities or infrastructure. Apart from Little Buffalo, the other regions of the NWT remain fire-free at present. NWT Fire stated that crews in all regions are using this time to maintain equipment and update their training. New fires can be reported at 1-877-698-3473. And for more news stories, head on over to cklbradio.com. I'm Connor Petrie.
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4: What songs? What's a di go ya tik in it? That sing sing. What's a di on there? A died sent on gomma do honoki ah. Yet so a died a yidzin, okay? Zet honey. So CKLB radio, okay? Then it did on radio. Okay, that eat a walk over there.

0: 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Mary Rose Black, the Gadio on CKLV Radio 101.9 FM. Somebody good on the ice, you know. A good sour home words on Honda, so in the design turn at that, Dean Sink at that, say, what I did take a hit at Clinton Wire on Gura, Quati Dick, Awu, Jackson, Lafferty. Funk at that night, you know, need a good do a he. You walk with Lahon at Dag at Saint Aqui Cecilia Zo Martin. Ich way at he seen the Zatanik e hit a walk, quadet a di, quat he de ka woo hit a nick and I hear con woo good di ha aqua. Jackson, that's in this is
1: Ah,
0: Moro, Miss
1: Mako, much as it's a follow. The Moro key, that's it, Sango Chagotinki. Since that, I was 5.5 years old, and going with it, and now, I got to go on the road, and now, that's the waiting assembly, the legacy of the day, the year of the year, it's on, it's the exercise, everything, so I think that you're shouting that, I mean, what's the part of the outcome, I mean, my children, they learn in what color, I'm not sure what's going on. I don't get any idea. I was on one more sort of fine law, messy. So I'm going to do the radio. Well, we're dealing. I'm going to do the Kashin waiting at only Senator in the kids and the Gashin waiting at only at the town day. Well, dear Lena, no, that's me. Go here, we are on the Tide Center, Wednesday. Best of course, night tanner. I saw wait to dinner. It was on the Mukongi at Tiana. And the one getting it, yes, I was on what to do on there. I found Dean's and Thursday. Walk on it here, who can get it on the walk on it here, what they want there. And now Yachi, good of four sort of fine liner, the home. Good, that good to go in the law and a zone gushing, since market with all the state promises, such a green this on high district, you know. And the in the zone town, the good channel, and then the kids and the gushing. So sabe bia senza ta e tonde tradenta da se con con o tonde tonde con che ia tia da che dai za sesti din za ta con che ia tonde con tia e so ta cena gutinde con o dile donc da che ci u bu che cosa ta donc so che da che ci ne za ta Yachin, and I see a teaser, not so sad, they're going to talk, good in the talk. What is that, Dana? No, I see it, who's Te tinga tani, ane koe se hau mai te tinga.
0: Jackson, gun daddy hane, ta gun de la pu, diwa o, asai sina wa.
1: Naki, gun daki, te tanga singa tisei ke, ta, nasi, eko, I drew it for funny. I thought one day we were back on it, isn't it? There, good to the car, well, dealer. You know, I thought, check out that. What I say, that's a key. 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
0: Mossy, go ahead. Good night, do.
1: Mossy.
0: Do you any good dinner? Gushi hota guadi. Clinton, why are Ungarahita, Quati dek awu, Jackson Lafferty, needs a green day adiante. Besser congress or conduncia, Sin Ladas or Zawaru, it's a baby hunter. We lay it, I was sound. Would see Troy gay dean lay, he would lay that he was sound. The deals of Messi Mantla, Gizanon there hunt ainle. A yugo hit a knee, he got do a dionte. Gurayat he nahe, dear hunte. D. C. Giagot a dison. Yes, yes, on tat eh. Yet eight he, my die he zenho, ya get you there. Yakon yatine girahi nadatino. Di sihit at say the other one, gira.

Eddie, alle hook took it that targets on Eddie. Work with here, honor dads on each goods on Eddie and Sada. Quits a quit that non nuggets on Eddie, Sada. I hear cohigosly. Edda, D-loan, Tumbake, Sada, cohigosly. Honda, D-goods on that Eddie, the cat, a honey that mat ahunzi. Come on, do her see hunzin, what I. In that quit that Honda targets on that Eddie, what I. Yet, D see the idea he had come it here got a woos again. Did see gummy tears and go what lagged here that don't so I get a deed says what I get in a laugh one hundred. D see he gigged the idea the one.

Did gonna get some of that good day. Nihits on high saying, think of the goods on, that's on Gabu, Guinea, the Queen, the health, it's on social services. Yeah, that. Do honey, let the gay, you get on that, you need the Queen, hit that, got fair on that. Honey, that, the dating, on that, well, la, adds on that. It's on a council, hit a bow for Delta. He's on Duhak a gate in Detro region. He's on Duhak a gate in Hubbard Saguts. He's a Kuhi Dungake on the Hatlod Dehi Satu region. He's on Tumbak a he. He hit a Dunlad the Moik. He hit a regional wellness council that Giyo on the you are minister, a little less similar. How will you want it? Did you hit at a council? A gay grenade at health is on social services. A danny, a clear hit at now. Who honey, a laggy dagget in his own. Did you get hit a giatic? Now, who honey, neat hit at. Gakwe at a hint agady. It's on Giat hick at a haniaga lots at the hit a hazon, think at the water go out on Rahunt and the day. You don't gizina a da huaho, honey lena don't dizini a wellness council get what da ni won hit at and a hind to he in die socket July na nuggets on that and a hind to hunt. It's on a la nehit a woke a hoosa ne wune. Think at the got on, there's on car, we get on, Hudson Creek. It's a good day and they get like hit our website, get the health is also social services. What are the get and at Ali, a year can walk in, yeah, as an illumine.

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tumba nagin la hot a it's on dungot a get di hit a trees canada gi ye ye hit a tumba dat a gut a get di hot a it the di agedi hit ad a it hit ad the go ye walla sa in at what so nice ga he a hit ad na 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
0: Ha.
1: Ha. 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If one who feels haggedy, a yet or do feel a day, a kid's a thing, with a day. Honey, the water if one do who fear would die there, would die there, who fear the day. A yet on a quick one that you know, the hot hill at the doon at the
0: hour.
1: You only would have said a collective would go to houses and day, you were. Are you good on that thing? Would book she ani, she ake she ani, has no good day, Jewa, would she honey for husband day, Jewa? Eight a hundred, would put some as you will last your husband day, Jewa, the hundred, click whom Jewa and let the creature go as in the Jewa. Eight a hundred, Congui has good and I guess she honey day, get eight a hundred. You will not day, the guide she honey it huggy in. What a conk at Haggy, what a conk at Haggy, two lunges, the guide, and he has the guide hit at. She's Haggy, a honey conk, you cook and I get so one at delay. A yet so, good honey with the horse, said Hunter, we get in now. He kept in the own, what a go a good say, be. You know, grieving, I think there's on, go a good say, be on. It's a hoot on. A year I drink a whistle, a year in die who a year drink a song. Go to honey with that in that it can live the Go to the cool honey. A year song. Go to look at see honey. Look at see next honey. I see with that in honey. Honey that in the hug of the deer call. Go to with the honey kid. Got on the zulani, a kid got on the stalani, like dark clothes, honey zoom, as it's not good. I couldn't hurt you, honey. Do honey with the horse, the corner, what one? Sit a dilly. Do hot, so I said, when I get to so honey, don't sit a dilly. It's a hoot for honey, I get there. A yet on little three hundred a kinako at the dead yard in there. A yet on two the horse day, you know, two good target in there. exactly any she honey ho would give her god can get in there. And what dies in Woho Shian is on, isn't
0: that?
1: Honey, a quick good honey, good to go get the onta, to go to the exact and lose any chill day. Would get from Gula get that from me, had the deal, had the dealer.
0: Ha.
1: You have me when I see a little, it's a hoot, it's a hoot, okay, honey, do not day, okay, you know, get in a good delicate sex me, honey, honey, la quiqua. This is, it's a cool, honey, Simon, that good dick against me, let them rather than do honey. Good to go get the lazy. Who I get a twan with a hot a hundred DC, I get kind of deal. Now, who would it say? Go far to now, won't they? Would it say channel in the A honey now? We see what a hot
0: are.
1: Good on do honey, get the horse hanging day. If one get horse here, hatching won't go here, hatching won't. It's on good, honey, with the horse said they keep fixing. TV honey ho kitrex me, not a dream the deho at the water go what in the kitrex me honey. It's on the car honey montana go get in the car. Giho say a kitrex me against era. Honey, that good thing who I go get who lay in now with a hot ass in the answer.
0: Go what don't gina wound it, Nindy on there. Honey ho go what don't go to dinner that. A con, tis a dee de honey's not that. Hungers a dead, not good so de. Dee, now will you go far to now will hit at? Good niggers on. A dinner said they hit at. Go get dress at in a. Danny, what la hoots a quay? Danny thick at a dee, a ye honey grieving so care hit at. A ye now we de do seek a who a head who left on a dunny honey.
1: That deeds a coot a cool and is on the cat class at all. Do honey, I say, go get do lady, you negate dinner on his own. Honey, negate the laugh, Musa. Younger generations, honey, I was there. In the go off, and who said that 20 Ellen is on. I'm mad, dear honey, good dick against who see what I say. I could get do the Nizale. On cat, good nick, I see how good in the same dealer has been one and learned a husband, a secret as on a kids away on a third day. Slina said the Lena called. I see good dinners in the Haho did. I said, Diet, a tune there. See your honey. Do hot, do he leggy did a kid would a see her kid, Sydney, Sigadiana good me. Good be honey. I think it's a little thing that went in it all. So car honey who would feel lady, a ye who would get a lane. Go on, da honey would feel lane day, she gets a lane. A kid in Tazar court, a duane would feel leggy did it. I'm a chief Elin Hanley, I'm a own Dawk Horn. It's a cool dress, you get egg honey. 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What a ho ah. 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
0: Cecilia, must see, go ahead, good night, do.
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It's on that kit, what here the zone,

Akena de Cecilia Zo Martin Nihita Masi Mary Rose Black Dagadi CKLB Radio.

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Don't ever la that a cook a dee, a ye hanita, a gets a dunte. Kids a hood dia, a sunny lante. Night delet a go get there, sunle. 1-866-223-7775. Now will ya teeth a good a get the ass on le. Honey lene. Goods a digger hit a 911 hits on God there, son. Le Edina de Hita Malaguati gets on God there, a sunny lawn day. On the honey, Nizin work a hood delay, laugh on it. On the Hita Nizin geek a hood dear, hunt ain't it. The Kunge crackle is on Hazela, Nagid de Hania hunt ain't it.

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1: 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Only $5 a day, how that let's eat dinner. Then 5 o'clock on that, that's a 2 o'clock. Lana did in the sun in the city, get a plump a son for a yet a son, but a good girl's a chatty and a kid. Plump on a game, I can. They can't get a guinea lump on a thing, a cindy, a jerk or top ball. He said that he didn't need a little bit in the Bisbee coffee. Some money is second again. The Lama did it. I could get engineer at the Ella in London. No cigar. He's on the same learning at the Lama, the rain, no cigar. A queen to uptown, as we can question the conclusion. Lanilla. He's a deal. 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Easy I chair work you that the chink goes in a dick go only.
2: Ha ha
1: could the chink. I chair could the chink go only.
2: Ha
1: eat a hain in a in a dick a good get him a year and a year's a target in the I
2: chair.
1: They learn a chink good a year. It's a crime you could get, honey. Woolly. Missing, I guess, and it doesn't make a muggy day. It sure has a pretty gun, a yeti. Take on in congunsun, congunsun lila.
2: Ha,
1: good day, see, I send in the does he want my good dog like a crown, they woolly.
2: I was like,
1: I was like,
2: Holy smoke.
1: Good day, Hudson Bay store. ये दिल्लु देसे खन आहा देसे खन आये
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1: 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It a ye had some best store go, or ye top a ye that got an idea go. The only lady socks is 25 cents a linle. As he couldn't go to the chile. A quick acid laddy chile is all dined in lina.
2: Ha!
1: It a ye had some best store. Close again, Lono. And then to it up talk on. Yeah, The trip, he's big, was not there. In what had die, pitching for Lanatia. Ye then, ye nadic a good son, I guess, him. Hudson B. Acorn. Ye die your cause, I got in, they ain't the ease of muddy cats at Indy. Ye die her coggy, coggy. I said, they kill a
2: gosser.
1: Ha, ha, ha.
2: The question Hudson betting till the gay queen. Did Denny, I some back a good sort of yes, one andy.
1: Hey, you the one andy.
2: Ha,
1: you the end of the day could have seen the good head, till you could. Beside corner, good head, beside good fish. He came with the end of the day. The day, beside good fish, you couldn't smoke as a chili gay, hug again, crazy good head. It's a dead, I guess. Smoke a dealer. You deal, you do not dinner, Linda. Did they gay, calm miser? Chili, the eye, tabba. Okay, yet a piece of a flat, get the eater. Do not dainly.
2: Don't butter.
1: Like a girl, con.
2: That's in conda,
1: that's in con.
2: Ha,
1: you don't know, give more than I get thee. It's a high year dealer, the girl called it. I got a dozen con. Tie googie one in, I got a question con googie see. Dear some of that con got love and then you got a question. Con googie see, con tagoogie
2: one.
1: It a dealer here, so that's a good thing. Somebody gets a zuzzle. Hagugek.
0: Mary Adele Desjardins, ni hega du adiunai.

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3: Hey, John. CKLB beats a day, a cook a hater pishon and a good a shanka were a he do let its name, the insulted kuhiku, hedron CKLB beats a dick a do let hoots awa on. Chutahin and a denawa hate hoots awa on.
4: 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Blues harp player Charlie Barath is in the spotlight. The Lee Oscar Harmonica's classic cut is a 1993 gem from the late, great John Mayall.
3: Ton lu ele sinewit a molak en at the crossroads. Taitsine yakale lofoton sate hechon CKLB beats a day ek a dule hoots awa on. Chuta quits a dene, nene quits a dene he de hoots awa on.
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Tat a conhig o conhig go willi hornol photons and a goo horanots a nenits e. Yet into conhig go willi hornots 18s and a goo hornotides a phoenix e. Then you call he Cassani, the good goalie, he horno deans and a good racorno dean goods a tarno tides a tannies a. 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What he go will he horno tides and a good horno leads a tannis a. Fits a conhig o conly good go will he racorno leads and a good racorno leads a phoenix a. Sopa conhig kesani tiku go will he hornots a tides a hand a. 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

0: Hi, my name is Keelan Simpson. 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
Eli Ridley Conquest, Pazan Manuel Hey, Yahoo Yahoo.

my name is Tanya Grubin. My friends call me TLG. Tune in every Saturday to the TLG Show for 1 hour of great music hosted by me, TLG. I play music during my show and I give you a little bit of information about each song. This week's show, I'm playing some of my favorites from stars like Kitty Wells and Shaggy, and something you can sing along to from Neil Diamond. And I'm also throwing in hits from Luke Bryan, the Mavericks, the Kentucky Headhunters, and more to make a great hour of music. So be sure to check out the TLG Show this Saturday at 5 o'clock p.m. on CKLB, the voice of Denendeh.

0: Siki LB Radio, work a died net at Ecom or Dunhononi, I don't hunt dying flat honey goods on hit ad. Do yet he seen Laha Ada. A quack was on good D honey hit ad. Walk on no. One new goods on hit ad. The goo was seen honey, a gid see honey, a gid la honey. Do the zones on sin do ya lin hit ad. A ye honey he has on with how well lounge. I died in a common don't at a CKLB radio. Okay, waha.
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4: 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Town of Oza, she cut it out at a thorn. 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
how the cat lay a woga when that's like the agalanet zone, woga had that zone, Alberta Health Medical Care. So a woga slide the agal had that zone in the blue tea, so Alberta government, the di hagedi, and so Honda Sin Lai, honey, let the My Health Alberta account, honey, a health record had the zone emitent. Malanet, so I get in the Danny Hutti Genda, he has on gets on in it the Wola he Woga had the Inhuan, don't a yailin the don't Inhuan, Danny Wendak, a hota had the Inhuan Niggi Huhi, a you honey neatly health cared. A you Woga had the Nizis again Lanigi Hu, in you who gets on Alberta and so Ikediak one of that on D. Itlakuno in the blue tea residence health ni don't a co malan. So I get in he a yigika gika hotaha a ye honey health care card one da honey gets only lena in that. So I get in a ye honey had a dani tatsun quit that's it like he a ye ha dani don't a co get in he my health Alberta account the in one don't. 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

So Contagondi, so we got to get the Yellowknife then the First Nations. So won't get there with any community engagement. How we in a zone has on go has on so aqua de gel second la lehi a you go get down the gift won't get there with an area go sa. Taizek at the Honodato Longdi, yet at the Chief Draggis Hall, Akon Agotiana, a ye legate had the Eke Towers or Long Tony also Agotian. So what as it's a nehi and Guyets at the Wuraha Nitle Goy Chair, Egots on. A count at Tahazon, since Asia had the Ayehi Hazon, a Gora Hula Hunt and a Talasi Yellowknife Dene First Nation members at the D Long Honey led the Sambike Akon Gihat Yanta Hunt the Gits of God there, Saint Lene, Honey the Gits of God there, the Neha Get Dene, a Gits of God there had the Zone 8738751 ikedin ikatai long din tai ikedin long ton sin la it's on inse honey let the zone what the dunk is 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

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You would so go at that on the 867-446-9643. A phone so what's a go at that had the Ike D, Ike Tide, Clon Tone, Dean, Dean, Sin Lai, Clon Tone, Ike Tide, Dean, Tide, it's so honey, let the Tatsun Queen, what's a gets a Atlas and Lene. Hut hut on gathering at ykdenet.com. Eye akon tlegi di had that at hazon dani amigo he elada is on aye the good and had the eye jink and don't get ke amigo he elada da hon de what's on go de is on akon hagut in had the azon tatasyon se go get la had the eye now what's on he go get that on don't now he to go get that he got on akon. I could not that when they were here, but don't talk.

hade nisin gunete, masin in its a home, gono, sing goods it, and no one it's at home. This program has been brought to you by Det On Cho Group of Companies supporting language and community.

le de horizon a un ekenaizen achi wole de horizon a kono e yego to nezi tik ati nezi shona ton nezi shona a asi un horizon and it's one Kathleen Dalton ACKLB good little icy

Hi, I'm Sarah El Ahmed, host of Planetary Radio from the Planetary Society. We are so proud to know that our show is heard across the Northwest Territories on CKLB. 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
1: 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Yes Boy.

0: Are you interested in health and social services in your community? 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
1: Get ready. 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
2: Hello, I'm James O'Connor. The Northwest Territories Health and Social Services Authority is celebrating the two-year anniversary of the opening of the Kliwa Gote building and the repurposed original Stanton Territorial Hospital building. The campus of care, which includes the $350 million new Stanton Hospital, was designed to enhance delivery of services for people who live in the Yellowknife area and for those who travel there for care. The Kliwa Gote building welcomed its first patients for scheduled appointments May 30, 2024. To demonstrate the campus care model is working, the authority pointed to primary care statistics. In the 2025-2026 fiscal year, Kliwa Gote building saw 32,700 patients and the Yellowknife Primary Care Clinic in downtown served just over 5,000 patients. The total is around 38,000 patients. This compared to a total of 32,700 patients at the old Frame Lake Clinic and Primary Care Clinic combined in 2023-2024. So that shows 5,100 more patients served with the new campus of care model. The authority stated in a release that this indicates enhanced service delivery and a more efficient allocation of care. It added, improvement efforts continue and will remain ongoing, but there are already several areas to be proud of that demonstrate the campus of care model is working. The Government of Canada has introduced Bill C-34, the Safe Social Media Act, which would, among other things, ban social media for children under 16 and require social media and AI chatbot platforms to put children's safety first in the design of their services. A newly created Digital Safety Commission may grant exemptions to social media services if they have established and maintained sufficient safeguards for children on their platforms. But overall, the Digital Safety Act would establish new safety requirements for social media services and chatbot services. The Act requires these services to identify risks of harm on their platforms, adopt measures to address certain risks, implement safety-focused and age-appropriate design features, and make user guidelines available, provide tools such as blocking and flagging, and submit publicly disclosed digital safety plans. In helping to promote the bill, NWT MP and Cabinet Minister Rebecca Alty stated, "Children deserve to be safe online. We've seen the devastating impact that social media and AI chatbot platforms can have on young people. Our children deserve better, and we're taking action to help protect them." BETCHCO and the Kliwa government will be holding a special ceremony on Friday to mark the start of year two of a major environmental project. For the past year, the Kliwa government has been participating in the largest reforestation project that the Northwest Territories has ever seen. This is a major project that's being funded by the Kliwa government, the Government of Canada's 2 Billion Trees Program, and Trees Canada. Through this effort, not only will it help the regeneration of the land, but it will also strengthen caribou habitats and will allow for both humans and animals to use the wildfire-damaged land again. The plan for this year is to have 1.5 million trees planted in the BETCHCO area along Highway 3 on Kliwa land, along the south shore of Snare Lake, and near the community of Wequity. The seeds for the trees have all been locally harvested. This year's plantings will be the second phase of a six-year plan to plant 13 million trees across the Clicho lands. This project is being carried out with the help of experienced forestry partners in order to build local knowledge in the field, stated a release. The ceremony will be held at Betchell Cultural Center June 12th at 10 a.m. to mark the start of the year two of the tree planting project. People from across the NWT and elsewhere in Canada gathered in Lutzelkay this week to celebrate the first relationship plan for the Indigenous Protected Area. The 10-year plan is called the Dene Nene Badeza, meaning watching over the Dene Nene in the Dene Yati language. Grounded in Dene values and knowledge systems, the plan sets out a vision, goals, and objectives for long-term stewardship of the protected area. Newly re-elected Lutzelkay Dene First Nation Chief James Marlowe told media the establishment of the Dene Nene National Park Reserve is one of the best things that ever happened to his community. The Dene Nene means the land of the ancestors and encompasses 26,000 plus square kilometers northeast of Lutzelkay and includes a National Park Reserve, a territorial protected area, and a territorial wildlife conservation area. The Dene Nene was established in 2019 and is co-managed by the Lutzelkay Dene First Nation, Northwest Territory Métis Nation, Parks Canada, and the GNWT. The Dene Nene First Nation and Yellowknives Dene First Nation also provide guidance on stewardship. A new exhibit is coming to the Prince of Wales Northern Heritage Centre, and it's one that offers a unique perspective on the NWT's future. The exhibit is entitled 2222 High-Res NDN, the cyberpunk smoke signals of Morgan Zoe, and depicts a far future interpretation of the NWT with little wildlife and advanced technology. The Clicho artist Morgan Zoe is inspired by the way that discussions of the future in both the real world and fictional narratives tend to leave out Indigenous cultures and treat them only as a footnote of history. Through his works, he asks the question of whether traditional lifestyles will be possible in the future, and if they are, what will they look like? The opening reception, state of release for this exhibit, will be held on Thursday, June 25th from 7 p.m. to 8:30 p.m. with more than 50 original drawings, and it will be on display until December. That's all for now, Dene Day. For information throughout the day, please see our Facebook page called The Voice of Dene Day and also our homepage, cklbradio.com. Until tomorrow, I'm James O'Connor.
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0: The National Council for Reconciliation is seeking volunteer board members from the Northwest Territories, Yukon, and Nunavut. 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
2: And I'm Chris Hunt, Norbert's co-host, and together we also do a learning series every week where we discuss all things technology and how those technologies affect our communities. 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
3: Hi, this is Myra Conrad. 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

0: All the hits and the stars every weekend on American Country Countdown. Hey, it's Ryan Fox, and this weekend it's all about the star power on ACC. Lainey Wilson and John Mayer, Luke and Jason, Miranda and Megan, and a few surprises as well. Plus, can Ella Langley stay at number one for the second straight week with Be Her? Join us and find out this weekend only on American Country Countdown.
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